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To the left. 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One hop this time. One hop this time. Reverse. Reverse. Slide to the left. 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Reverse, reverse. Reverse, reverse. Cha-cha now, y'all. 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

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And all of us are made by

0: 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Q Music is proud to be Fout.
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2: 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Too sexy for my love. 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
1: Here's my key. Philosophy. A freak like me just needs infinity.